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0: Dong, siguro dong, nakay anesthesia dong ba? 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
1: Ana!
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4: Whoopee! Hiya, kapamilya! Hello, kamorkada! And welcome to Jeez Is It! Ng MOR Entertainment via iWan. Kamusta na po kayong lahat? Have you realized that it is already July 11? Baka hindi na kayo napapatingin sa kalendaryo dahil sa masyado kayong busy. Kala nyo June pa lang, hindi nyo pa na na re-remove yung piece of paper. Yung piece of paper in the calendar that says June. July na po tayo ngayon. Actually, we're on the second Saturday of July. Magkakalahati na po yung buwan ng July. And what's amazing is a whole lot has happened politically sa Pilipinas. I'm not gonna go into detail, pero talaga nga namang nakakaloka mga pangyayari, diba? No matter whose side you're on, we can, I think, all agree to disagree, and we can all agree that it is really like a circus. Ay, nako, nakakasakit ng ulo. Ayan, napabotox tuloy ako. Kasalanan ng Philippine politics tong botox ko na to, promise. Kaya wag na natin yung pag-usapan. Ang pag-usapan na natin ay ang recap ng countdown natin a week ago. Number 10, Kahit Ikaw Ang Lumayo by Myrus. Number 9, Palayo Sa Mundo, Julianne and Arthur Neri. Number 8, The Cure, Olivia Rodrigo. Number 7, Risk It All by Bruno Mars. Number 6, Since Day One, Acoustically featuring Floji. Number 5, Drop Dead by Olivia Rodrigo. Number 4, Lifetime Reimagined, Ben and Ben. Number 3, Hate That I Made, You Love Me, Ariana Grande. Number 2, Cabisado, Four of Spades. And number 1, What If I Miss You for the Rest of My Life by Janine Burdin. Yan po itsura ng countdown natin last week. Handa na ba kayo? Dahil eto na po ang ating song number 10 this week.
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0: Song number 10 this week is Palayu Sa Mundo by Jolyn and Arthur Neri, which was, I think, which was number 9 in the countdown last week. Kahit Ikaw Ang Lumayo by Myrus, number 9 this week. Last week at number 10, nag-exchange lang po ang 9 and 10. Tapos song number 8 naman, ano kaya yon? Malalaman nyo. In just a few, bumaba siya ng one notch from last week's countdown. Nako, my gosh! Hindi lang Philippine politics ang GGB sa Pilipinas ngayon. 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Okay? Wala lang, konting reminders lang from your Tita Jackie. Tita na talaga eh. Eto na, song number 8, down from one notch last week. This is Bruno Mars with Risk It All. It's going
1: down. Jeez is the most wanted. Jeez is the most requested.

Ano ang first five songs in the countdown natin? Meaning, first five songs meaning the last five songs. The lower half of the countdown. That's what I meant. Number 10, Palayo sa Mundo by Julian and Arthur Neri. Number 9, Naman ang Kahit Ikaw ay Lumayo by Myrus. Number 8, Risk It All, Bruno Mars. Number 7, Since Day One, Acoustically featuring Flo G. Number 6, The Cure by Olivia Rodrigo. Yan yata ang pinakamataas ang talon sa countdown this week because it was at number 8. Last week. Before we move through the rest of the songs in the official countdown, eto na po muna ang ating featured number one song this week. The song is called Our Song by Taylor Swift. It was released in September 2007 as the third single from her 2006 self-titled debut album. Yes, debut album niya po ito, galing. Swift wrote the song solely for her freshman year high school talent show. Imagine! Diba? It became her first number one single on the Billboard Hot Country Song charts. Taylor Swift wrote the track for a ninth grade talent show because she needed an up-tempo song that everyone could relate to and because the guy she was dating didn't have a specific song of their own. Ang cute! Kakaloka! Diba? Super cute. Dati pa lang talaga, napaka-catchy na ng lyrics ni Taylor Swift. Iba talaga siya. And whether you're a fan or not, we should admit, di ba, na talagang ang galing-galing niyang mag-compose ng kanta. She's also a pretty good singer. And she's also, she also plays, is it just the guitar and piano? Or are there any other musical instruments she plays? Tsaka magaling siya mag-market ng self niya. Pati yung pulsa niya, milyonaryo. Nako. 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Well, anyway, congratulations, Taylor Swift. Alam niyo kung bakit tinature ko siya? Dahil she just got married, OMG! Finally! Mapapa-finally ka talaga sa dinami-dami ng boyfriends ni Taylor Swift. Nagpakasal na po talaga siya, finally. July 3 po nang magpakasal si Taylor Swift and NFL star Travis Kelce sa Madison Square Garden in New York. It was a star-studded event officiated by comedian Adam Sandler kasi close pala sila ni Travis Kelce. And it was attended by 1,000 guests. Oh my gosh, hindi naman masyadong konti, 'di ba? OMG. The couple wore matching white custom Christian Dior outfits instead of a traditional wedding party. Swift's brother Austin Swift served as her man of honor and Kelce's brother Jason Kelce was his best man. The reception featured incredible musical performances including sets from Stevie Nicks and Paul McCartney. Grabe! The nuptials were officially confirmed to the public by Swift's publicist. Ayan, ang dami. Who's who lahat nandun. Kasi hindi ko natanggap yung invitation ko. Baka na-delay. Charot. Congratulations once again, Taylor Swift and Travis Kelce. And bakit sa lahat ng kanta? Yun ang napili mong kantang i-feature, Jackie. Sa lahat ng napakaraming kanta ni Taylor Swift, bakit kaya? Kasi nga, it honors her journey in the music industry. 2006, it's from her third single. It's from her self-titled debut album. Though it's her third single, it's her first number one on the Billboard Hot Country Songs chart. And I actually really love that song. From a cutesy patootsy, now she's a married woman. And wow, her journey has been awesome so far. But I'm sure marami pa tayong maririnig, makikita tong Taylor Swift now that she's married. Let's see how her songwriting and singing evolution will unfold. Alrighty, here's our featured number one song, Taylor Swift's Our Song.

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5: What's this?

song by Taylor Swift is a featured number one song this week. And then after that, we played Lifetime Reimagined by Ben and Ben. Number four, Drop Dead by Olivia Rodrigo. Number three, Cabisado by Four of Spades. Kamusta na po ang weekend so far? I hope all the chores are done or in the process of being done bago po tayo gumala at mag-relax-relax at mag-enjoy-enjoy. Unahin po muna natin ang ating responsibilities in life since it's a Sabado sunshiny day where I'm at. I hope where you are is also sunshiny. But if it's not, let's still thank God because the rain and the sunshine have different good things para po sa ating mundo. The one is not better than the other, but one is good only if it's balanced with the other. It's the yin and yang, you know. It's the balance of life and the balance of nature. Maganda pag umaaraw, pero maganda rin pag umuulan. Either way, you guys stay hydrated and happy and make sure to spend time with your loved ones and friends. Alam niyo po ba, yung palang ano, loneliness, yung loneliness na yan, isa pala yan sa nakakamatay ng maaga. Totoo, I've seen it. I've watched so many videos by reputable doctors,

And just like that, it's a wrap for this week's Jesus in an M.O.R. Entertainment via iWant. Please tell your friends about iWant. Make sure that the word is out. All your favorite audio and video materials ng ABS-CBN nandito po sa iWant. Eto na, recap tayo ng countdown this week. Number 10, Palayo sa Mundo, Julian and Arthur Neri. Number 9, Kahit Ikaw ang Lumayo by Myris. Number 8, Bruscato by Bruno Mars. Number 7, Since Day One Acoustically featuring Flo G. Number 6, It's the Cure by Olivia Rodrigo. Number 5, naman a Lifetime Reimagined by Ben and Ben. Number 4, It's Drop Dead by Olivia Rodrigo. Number 3, Cabisado for Spades. Number 2, I Hate That I Made You Love Me by Ariana Grande. Umakyat po siya from the third spot last week. At that number 1 naman, Still Reigning Supreme, The Small. I don't want to say terrible, the cute but awesome. Ayan, mas better yun. Janine Berdin with What If I Miss You for the Rest of My Life. Congratulations. And you guys, do keep on listening to GC's It dito sa MOR Entertainment. Maraming salamat po for those who've been with us from day one. Sa mga kaka-discover pa lang sa amin, spread the word about GC's It, MOR Entertainment. And of course, lahat po ng audio and video shows ng ABS-CBN dito sa iWant. That's it for this week. Bye, kapamilya! Hasta mañana! Kamarkada! Jackie G here saying love you guys! Thank you so much! It's going down, down, down, down! Narito na ang pinakasalahan!

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0: Recite ninyo ang alphabet. 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Class and Jendez?
2: Yes, ma'am.
0: All right, Empoy, stand up.
3: 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E, B, C.
0: No. Tiga kadila, pungko. 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

0: Robert. 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
0: Recite the alphabet.
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0: And di manami. 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Recite the alphabet.
2: Yes, ma'am. A.
0: That's it. Amo na siya correct ang pronunciation class, okay?
2: Ma'am, sige, una ako, ma'am. A. B. C.
0: Aba! 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
2: 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MOR Classics. 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

till death do us part. Do you know what that means? As long as I live, there'll never be anyone but you. And when the time comes, I pray I'll be the first, because I couldn't live without you anyhow. Till death do us part, for better or worse? That's only a question which asks if I'd stick it out if the going got rough. Well, I only have to think how rough it would be without you, and I know I could go through anything as long as you love me. Or richer or poorer, well, that's no problem. 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And yet, though I'm poor, I'm the richest man in the world if I have your love. 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